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Misbehaving, saving my love for you.

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Il est 4h. Small hours in the morning. 2h, 6h du matin. Two in the morning, 6 in the morning on Crooner Radio.

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2: A dream. 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
1: Till the stars in the sky cease to shine, till the sand in the desert grows cold, till the last petals fall.